Could you not? I must say I do look gorgeous. How could you not like it? I must say I do look gorgeous. 1, 2, 3, 4.

Could you not? I must say I do look gorgeous. How could you not like it? I must say I do look gorgeous. 1, 2, 3, 4.

do what they told you. Now you do what they told you. Now you do what they told you. Now you do what they told you.

could keep up, because the force, it's got a lot of power, and it makes me feel like